0: Spring Valley, chérie. 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Pipo à l'appareil. Classy this, baby. Classy this. Tout Jean. Gratio, Gouve FM. Éloge en tout Gouve Yoyaba. 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
1: Every day I've been going around and telling stories. 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
0: 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I choose a bride and I tell me fi eat. 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

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Me no pipe up, but my boss a coconut. 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

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FT boxers green and so they machine, ladies. 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Free fight.

0: Yo, bro.
1: Yep.
0: You did your thing in rehearsal, bro.
1: You too, man. Always killing them drums, boy.
0: Man, just trying, man. Thank God. Yo, but guess what, yo? We're going to go vibe uptown for a bit, get some food, and hang out, yo. What's up? You coming through?
1: I don't know, boy. I think I'm going to go by the hotel.
0: You sure?
1: Yeah, man. I just need to... I'm good. Yeah.
0: All right, man. It's kind of cool out here. I would love to sit here and talk to you.
1: All right. Yo, all right, I see you, man. Yeah.

0: Finally, vacation.
1: Ed, I have COVID-19, and I exposed you.
0: Let me call my doctor. Hey, Doc.
2: Hi, Ed.
0: Doc, I was exposed to COVID-19 yesterday. What can I do?
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1: I think I drink too much.
2: She won't break up with that boyfriend cause of me. She not only me when she wants, she don't want to see nobody. She won't break up with that bubba cause of me.